0: from the MyLethbridgeNow.com newsroom. 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
1: I'm Cass Patterson. Lethbridge police have charged a teenage boy in connection to several alleged sexual assaults on the city's south side. According to police officials, last Wednesday, officers responded to a green strip area along Lakeview Drive South to a report that a 41-year-old woman had allegedly been sexually assaulted while walking along the Colbanks Trail. She told police that she noticed the teen hiding behind a garbage can, and as she walked past, he's alleged to have made a lewd comment. It is alleged that as she kept walking, the teen ran after her, sexually assaulted her, and then fled the area on a bike. During their investigation, police alleged the teen matched the description of a teenage suspect who had been reported in three separate incidents involving indecent acts in the same area. Officers are reported to have returned to the area a day later and located the accused, who was found and arrested without incident. He has since been released on conditions including being prohibited from attending Colbanks Trail in the Lakeview area, as well as any parks, playgrounds, or pools, unless accompanied by a parent, guardian, or teacher. Two weekend fires are under investigation in Lethbridge. Officials say that crews responded at around 4 o'clock yesterday afternoon to a home on 4th Avenue North. 20 firefighters from three stations tackled the blaze in the rear bedroom of the home, containing it to that room. No injuries were reported. And shortly before 1 o'clock this morning, crews from four stations responded to Columbia Boulevard West. They contained and knocked down a fire in a detached two-car garage. The garage and three vehicles were destroyed with significant damage to the duplex. No injuries were reported in that incident as well. Indigenous culture is being celebrated as Lethbridge marks Reconciliation Week. There are multiple events scheduled throughout the community. Yesterday saw the Honoring Traditions powwow, run and walk at Henderson Lake Park, and this morning opening ceremonies were held at Lethbridge City Hall with a traditional blessing and messages from Indigenous elders and community leaders. Other activities this week include a wellness conference in Buffalo Spirit Games. We have a list of scheduled events on our website. Lethbridge also observes the National Day for Truth and Reconciliation on September 30th. Local news, direct to your inbox. More details at mylethbridgenow.com.
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1: Sunny and 29 today, tonight clear and 9 tomorrow, mainly sunny and 27 tomorrow night, clear and 10 on Wednesday, sunny and 25.
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16: Sunny and 29 today, tonight clear and 9 tomorrow, mainly sunny and 27 tomorrow night, clear and 10 on Wednesday, sunny and 25.
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0: Hey, when you get a chance, Google all the health benefits of music. 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
2: 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I usually bring a baby bunny, guinea pig, teddy bear, hamster, hedgehog, and even a micro squirrel with me. 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Please give us a call at Petland if you would like to know more about pet presentations.
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I told her, I ain't so sure about this place. 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
5: This is a throwdown, a showdown. Hell no, I can't slow down. It's gonna go.
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1: Good morning. I'm Justin Goulet. Police in Lethbridge have charged a 15-year-old boy in connection with a sexual assault and a series of indecent acts. The LPS says the incidents, reported to have happened in August and this month, all allegedly took place at the Green Strip area along the 1500 block of Lakeview Drive South. Last Thursday, police found and arrested the suspect without incident in the area. The 15-year-old boy faces various charges, has been released with conditions, and is set to be in court on October 28th. Each year, Lethbridge Family Services honors an individual and a group or business partner with the organization's Friend of the Family Award. 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
1: And students looking to focus their studies on early years education now have more options at the University of Lethbridge. The U of L's announced that provincial funding has helped double the early years education program's capacity from 40 seats to 80 starting with the fall term. The four-year program focuses on skills needed to teach kindergarten through grade 3. Faculty of Education Dean Dr. Lisa Starr says the expansion will make a difference for education in southern Alberta as demand for teachers, particularly in kindergarten to grade 3, is high. Get more local news right to your inbox. All the details are at MyLethbridgeNow.com. In sports, a tough loss for the Blue Jays last night as the Orioles came back for a 4-3 win. Their series continues tonight in Baltimore. With the loss, Toronto's 3.5 games back from the Chicago White Sox for the final wildcard spot in the American League. And Lethbridge Hurricanes forward Dane Bucher has been named the WHL's Rookie of the Week. Despite two losses to start off the season, he scored a goal and had two assists in two games against the Medicine Hat Tigers over the weekend. The Canes host the Red Deer Rebels this Friday.
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1: A mix of sun and cloud for your Tuesday. It's going to be a warm one with a high going up to 26. Tonight, partly cloudy, low at 9. Tomorrow, more sunshine with a high of 25. Then on Thursday, another sunny day with a high reaching 23.
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Just after 6 o'clock here in the CJOC Arctic Spas Energy Smart Studio. It's so early. We're going to hear from the New Radicals, a little Sheriff, and right now it's time for all the acronyms. Some ABBA, A-B-B-A on CJOC. Here's Mamma Mia for your Tuesday morning.

0: ABBA on CJOC, a little Mamma Mia for your Tuesday morning. It's Mike D here in for Jordan, who's out sick. He's recovering from a little cold, a little sickness. He's down with the sickness, you could say. Happy Tuesday, though. It's another beautiful day on the horizon here. Technically, I believe today is the first full day of fall, which means the season changes here. Weather-wise, it doesn't real feel like it. It feels like we're still kind of in late summer, and I'm going to be honest with you. I'm pretty okay with that. If we can stretch out the warm weather for all the way until Halloween and then get some rain and then save the snow for December, that would be my ideal scenario. That's what I'm aiming for. And it can be as wet as it wants in the month of December and even January, but let's just keep the snow locked into those 2 months and then back to rain and warmer weathers. What about you? Is that how you feel about it, or are you happy that fall is here and you're hoping for a snowy winter? Let me know on the text line, and I should be able to check it later today. I hear that new computer is finally going to be here. 403-388-4646.
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Coming up in just a few minutes, we're going to talk about the official changing of the seasons. And more importantly, I'll get to do my first official retraction of the day to amend a statement that I made earlier, which does happen at 6 a.m. But first, a little sheriff. Here's what I'm with you on your CJOC Tuesday morning.

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1: Good morning. I'm Justin Goulet. Two waste collection programs in Colehurst have been given the green light to continue. Councils approved the continuation of the Community Organics Bin Program based out of the Colehurst Recycling Depot. It gives residents one specific location to drop off household organics, with the program set to continue throughout 2027. Councils also given the thumbs up to continue the weekly residential and commercial curbside solid waste collection. This month, Colehurst residents will get blue cards for a new curbside recycling program set to start in October, part of an expansion to the Extended Producer Responsibility Program in Alberta. Under that program, producers are responsible for the costs of recycling single-use products, packaging, and printed paper, instead of that cost falling on the municipality or local ratepayers. Elections Alberta has launched a new website dedicated to the upcoming provincial referendum. The launch happens with just under a month until Albertans head to the polls. The agency says the site will provide information on voter eligibility, registration, voting locations, advance voting, and election day hours, as well as accessible voting options and how ballots are counted. It will also feature a where to vote tool, important dates, and a link to unofficial results on election night. The first important date coming up is this Friday, September 25th, which is the last day Albertans can apply for a special ballot. According to Elections Alberta, nearly 520,000 special ballot applications have been received as of last Thursday. And if you've got any new or gently used winter coats, gloves, or toques, you can donate them to volunteer resources at Chinook Regional Hospital's Winter Clothing Closet. Officials say the clothing helps reduce stress and support a more positive and respectful care experience for patients arriving at and getting discharged from the hospital who might need clothing items. From October 1st to the 15th, coats, gloves, and toques in adult sizes from extra small to double XL can be placed in the bin in the south end of the hospital atrium. Get more local news right to your inbox. All the details are at MyLethbridgeNow.com. In sports, the Baltimore Orioles rallied back to beat the Toronto Blue Jays 4-3 in Baltimore last night. Their series continues tonight. With the loss, Toronto's 3.5 games back of the Chicago White Sox for the final wildcard spot in the American League. And in NHL preseason action tonight, the Flames host the Canucks and the Oilers visit the Jets.
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1: A mix of sun and cloud for your Tuesday. It's going to be a warm one with a high going up to 26. Tonight, partly cloudy, low at 9. Tomorrow, more sunshine with a high of 25. Then on Thursday, another sunny day with a high reaching 23.
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0: cops, because that was the police every breath you take here on your CJOC Tuesday morning. And I said I had to do my first retraction of the day. I said it was already fall because it's September 22nd, but that's not quite true. Apparently, I just looked it up. The autumn equinox is today, Tuesday, September 22nd, 2026, but it does not happen until 5:04 p.m. So it's technically summer until 5:04 p.m. today, and then we officially move right into fall. And what does that mean? It means that at 5:04 p.m., right at the equator, we're nowhere near it, but at the equator, there's going to be no tilt towards the sun. It's not going to be towards or away from the sun. So that means we're going to get to that weird period that they have in Hawaii where the sun is coming directly down and nothing has any shadows, right? Everything looks like it's out of a video game. I think that's really neat. Look up videos of that if you ever get the chance. But then as of 5:04 p.m. today, then it is officially autumn. We're officially going to be hopping into the season of fall. We've already got some leaves on the ground. The sun's already rising later and coming and then setting earlier. But it still feels pretty summery to me. I think it's a state of mind, right?
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0: The Beatles here on your CJOC Tuesday morning, 8 days a week. Sometimes it feels like that's how often I'm out here working. But you know what? Maybe that's just because it's really early right now. If you head on over to the CJOC socials, Facebook, Twitter, Instagram, I had a little video of right when the show started. It was technically officially nighttime, bright and early, because I was in for Jordan. And I was like, what are some of the upsides of being up before the sun rises? One, I think you get to watch the sunrise. Two, you get to be really smug about everyone who sleeps in, right? Like, you, when you're a morning person, you get to tell everyone about it all the time. Oh, yeah, I was up at 5. Yeah, no big deal. Don't worry. I was just making sure I got a good start on the day, 6 hours before any business is open. And a bird told me this. Free worms as well. What are some of the upsides to being up this early, especially as we head into the first day of fall? Let me know, Facebook, Twitter, Instagram, or on the text line, which I should be able to check sometime today, 403-388-4646.
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1: Good morning. I'm Justin Goulet. Police in Lethbridge have charged a 15-year-old boy in connection with a sexual assault and a series of indecent acts. The LPS says the incidents, reported to have happened in August and this month, all allegedly took place at the Greenstrip area along the 1500 block of Lakeview Drive South. Last Thursday, police found and arrested the suspect without incident in the area. The 15-year-old boy faces various charges, has been released with conditions, and is set to be in court on October 28th. Each year, Lethbridge Family Services honors an individual and a group or business partner with the organization's Friend of the Family Award. 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
1: And students looking to focus their studies on early years education now have more options at the University of Lethbridge. The U of L's announced that provincial funding has helped double the early years education program's capacity from 40 seats to 80 starting with the fall term. The four-year program focuses on skills needed to teach kindergarten through grade 3. Faculty of Education Dean Dr. Lisa Starr says the expansion will make a difference for education in southern Alberta as demand for teachers, particularly in kindergarten to grade 3, is high. Get more local news right to your inbox. All the details are at MyLethbridgeNow.com. In sports, a tough loss for the Blue Jays last night as the Orioles came back for a 4-3 win. Their series continues tonight in Baltimore. With the loss, Toronto's 3.5 games back from the Chicago White Sox for the final wildcard spot in the American League. And Lethbridge Hurricanes forward Dane Bucher has been named the WHL's Rookie of the Week. Despite two losses to start off the season, he scored a goal and had two assists in two games against the Medicine Hat Tigers over the weekend. The Canes host the Red Deer Rebels this Friday.
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1: A mix of sun and cloud for your Tuesday. It's going to be a warm one with a high going up to 26. Tonight, partly cloudy, low at 9. Tomorrow, more sunshine with a high of 25. Then on Thursday, another sunny day with a high reaching 23.
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0: The Foo Fighters here on your CJOC Tuesday morning with Mike D. That was Everlong, one of my favorite Foo Fighters songs of all time. I bought that album when I was like 13, 14. Listen to that song on repeat. It's got a great music video as well, directed by Michel Gondry, who made Be Kind Rewind. Great director, made a bunch of great music videos as well. But what I need you to do right now, I need you to help me out with a task. I need you to stand up, head outside, look out a window if need be, and check out that beautiful, majestic sunrise that is happening right in front of our eyes right now. I see blues, I see purples, I see oranges, I see some magentas. It's hitting the clouds right now. It is the sign and hallmark of a beautiful day. That is what's coming up upon us, a beautiful day. We've earned it. This is the real upside to getting up, being awake before the sun rises, is that you get to watch something like this. If your boss is saying, hey, what are you doing right now? Why are you standing up? Why are you not at your desk? Tell them Mike D gave you permission to enjoy life for a little bit.
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little Steely Dan here in the CJOC Arctic Spa's Energy Smart Studio. We're talking Audiology First and CJOC Secret Sound in just a few minutes. But first, a little Bryan Adams. I hear it at the Bryan Adams show recently. He did this song, of course, without Tina Turner. That makes sense. But he did both halves of it. Good for him. That takes a lot of skill. Here's It's Only Love for your Tuesday morning.

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1: Good morning. I'm Justin Goulet. Two waste collection programs in Colehurst have been given the green light to continue. Councils approved the continuation of the Community Organics Bin Program based out of the Colehurst Recycling Depot. It gives residents one specific location to drop off household organics, with the program set to continue throughout 2027. Councils also given the thumbs up to continue the weekly residential and commercial curbside solid waste collection. This month, Colehurst residents will get blue cards for a new curbside recycling program set to start in October, part of an expansion to the Extended Producer Responsibility Program in Alberta. Under that program, producers are responsible for the costs of recycling single-use products, packaging, and printed paper, instead of that cost falling on the municipality or local ratepayers. Elections Alberta has launched a new website dedicated to the upcoming provincial referendum. The launch happens with just under a month until Albertans head to the polls. The agency says the site will provide information on voter eligibility, registration, voting locations, advance voting, and election day hours, as well as accessible voting options and how ballots are counted. It will also feature a where to vote tool, important dates, and a link to unofficial results on election night. The first important date coming up is this Friday, September 25th, which is the last day Albertans can apply for a special ballot. According to Elections Alberta, nearly 520,000 special ballot applications have been received as of last Thursday. And if you've got any new or gently used winter coats, gloves, or toques, you can donate them to volunteer resources at Chinook Regional Hospital's Winter Clothing Closet. Officials say the clothing helps reduce stress and support a more positive and respectful care experience for patients arriving at and getting discharged from the hospital who might need clothing items. From October 1st to the 15th, coats, gloves, and toques in adult sizes from extra small to double XL can be placed in the bin in the south end of the hospital atrium. Get more local news right to your inbox. All the details are at MyLethbridgeNow.com. In sports, the Baltimore Orioles rallied back to beat the Toronto Blue Jays 4-3 in Baltimore last night. Their series continues tonight. With the loss, Toronto's 3.5 games back of the Chicago White Sox for the final wildcard spot in the American League. And in NHL preseason action tonight, the Flames host the Canucks and the Oilers visit the Jets.
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3: 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In the pulse markets, red lentils are at 22 cents a pound and yellow peas are trading at $8 per bushel. Looking at the cattle market, October live cattle increased $4.12 to $220.05 per hundredweight. 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
1: A mix of sun and cloud for your Tuesday. It's going to be a warm one with a high going up to 26. Tonight, partly cloudy, low at 9. Tomorrow, more sunshine with a high of 25. Then on Thursday, another sunny day with a high reaching 23.
0: 70s, 80s, 90s. It's all here.

They say it's the journey, not the destination. That was Separate Ways here on your CJOC Tuesday morning. Well, the phone lines are really going off over here. So while I get to those, here's a little Sam Roberts, Don't Walk Away, Eileen, for your Tuesday morning.

0: Guys, the phone lines have been lighting up the whole time. Sam Roberts, Don't Walk Away, Eileen. A lot of people excited to play the secret sound. I unfortunately do have to tell you the computer with the secret sound on it, this happened as of Friday, still broken. And that was like a huge milestone for us as well. We were so excited because Friday, it was going to be $2,000. Somebody was going to play for $2,000. Jordan comes in Friday morning, computer dead to the world, unable. And this, here's the thing, is the secret sound is on that computer. That's where the file is. Now, we could try and play it. I could be like, here's my artist rendition of the secret sound. And then somebody could guess it. And Jordan hasn't even told me what the sound is. So I'm just making up a sound, and you're guessing it. And I would have to say that it's wrong, even if you got it right. Hopefully, I heard a rumor, the computer will be fixed by end of day today. So the secret sound will make its triumphant return, $2,060 with Jordan tomorrow morning.
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0: The Spin Doctors, Little Miss Can't Be Wrong, here on your CJOC Tuesday morning. Now, no secret sound today, but I do have a little something-something here. I found it while rifling through the shelves on the back. How about some tickets to see Comedy for a Cause? That's coming up Saturday the 25th. The 25th is Saturday, right? Let's double-check here. Coming up Friday the 25th. I was so close. That's over at Fresh Life Church. It's Comedy for a Great Cause. Now, if you want to win some free passes, I've got them right here. You got to call me and tell me a radio-friendly joke. It doesn't have to be a good joke. It just has to be a joke. 403-388-4646.
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1: Good morning. I'm Justin Goulet. Police in Lethbridge have charged a 15-year-old boy in connection with a sexual assault and a series of indecent acts. The LPS says the incidents, reported to have happened in August and this month, all allegedly took place at the Green Strip area along the 1500 block of Lakeview Drive South. Last Thursday, police found and arrested the suspect without incident in the area. The 15-year-old boy faces various charges, has been released with conditions, and is set to be in court on October 28th. Each year, Lethbridge Family Services honors an individual and a group or business partner with the organization's Friend of the Family Award. 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
1: And students looking to focus their studies on early years education now have more options at the University of Lethbridge. The UofL's announced that provincial funding has helped double the early years education program's capacity from 40 seats to 80 starting with the fall term. The four-year program focuses on skills needed to teach kindergarten through grade 3. Faculty of Education Dean Dr. Lisa Starr says the expansion will make a difference for education in southern Alberta as demand for teachers, particularly in kindergarten to grade 3, is high. Get more local news right to your inbox. All the details are at MyLethbridgeNow.com. In sports, a tough loss for the Blue Jays last night as the Orioles came back for a 4-3 win. Their series continues tonight in Baltimore. With the loss, Toronto's 3.5 games back from the Chicago White Sox for the final wildcard spot in the American League. And Lethbridge Hurricanes forward Dane Bucher has been named the WHL's Rookie of the Week. Despite two losses to start off the season, he scored a goal and had two assists in two games against the Medicine Hat Tigers over the weekend. The Canes host the Red Deer Rebels this Friday.
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1: A mix of sun and cloud for your Tuesday. It's going to be a warm one with a high going up to 26. Tonight, partly cloudy, low at 9. Tomorrow, more sunshine with a high of 25. Then on Thursday, another sunny day with a high reaching 23.
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Just after 8 o'clock here in the CJOC Arctic Spa's Energy Smart Studio, we're going to hear from Elton John. We've got a song going out to our friend Shane over on the text line, which I hear I'll be able to check later today, a little finger 11. But first, we've got Orleans. Here's Dance With Me for your Tuesday morning.

0: Little Orleans for your CJOC Tuesday morning. That was Dance With Me. 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

Coming up in just a few minutes, we're talking health and wellness and how it relates to Jordan, who is usually on the morning show. But first, a song that goes out to a very loyal listener, our pal Shane over on the text line, which I will be able to check maybe later today. Here's your jam, big dog. It's Finger 11 Paralyzer for your CJOC Tuesday morning.

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1: Good morning. I'm Justin Goulet. Two waste collection programs in Colehurst have been given the green light to continue. Councils approved the continuation of the Community Organics Bin Program based out of the Colehurst Recycling Depot. It gives residents one specific location to drop off household organics, with the program set to continue throughout 2027. Councils also given the thumbs up to continue the weekly residential and commercial curbside solid waste collection. This month, Colehurst residents will get blue cards for a new curbside recycling program set to start in October, part of an expansion to the Extended Producer Responsibility Program in Alberta. Under that program, producers are responsible for the costs of recycling single-use products, packaging, and printed paper, instead of that cost falling on the municipality or local ratepayers. Elections Alberta has launched a new website dedicated to the upcoming provincial referendum. The launch happens with just under a month until Albertans head to the polls. The agency says the site will provide information on voter eligibility, registration, voting locations, advance voting, and election day hours, as well as accessible voting options and how ballots are counted. It will also feature a where to vote tool, important dates, and a link to unofficial results on election night. The first important date coming up is this Friday, September 25th, which is the last day Albertans can apply for a special ballot. According to Elections Alberta, nearly 520,000 special ballot applications have been received as of last Thursday. And if you've got any new or gently used winter coats, gloves, or toques, you can donate them to volunteer resources at Chinook Regional Hospital's Winter Clothing Closet. Officials say the clothing helps reduce stress and support a more positive and respectful care experience for patients arriving at and getting discharged from the hospital who might need clothing items. From October 1st to the 15th, coats, gloves, and toques in adult sizes from extra small to double XL can be placed in the bin in the south end of the hospital atrium. Get more local news right to your inbox. All the details are at MyLethbridgeNow.com. In sports, the Baltimore Orioles rallied back to beat the Toronto Blue Jays 4-3 in Baltimore last night. Their series continues tonight. With the loss, Toronto's 3.5 games back of the Chicago White Sox for the final wildcard spot in the American League. And in NHL preseason action tonight, the Flames host the Canucks and the Oilers visit the Jets.
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1: A mix of sun and cloud for your Tuesday. It's going to be a warm one with a high going up to 26. Tonight, partly cloudy, low at 9. Tomorrow, more sunshine with a high of 25. Then on Thursday, another sunny day with a high reaching 23.
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0: Little U2 for your CJOC Tuesday morning. That was Pride. Nobody calls it that. It's In the Name of Love. That's what we're all referring to that song as. Now, as you may have heard, yesterday Jordan was feeling a little sick, a little under the weather. He was looking for remedies to get over a cold really quickly. And I feel like I might be catching his cold, you know, because we share this studio here. So it's possible that I might have to take my own advice from yesterday. And we had a lot of people over on the CJOC Lethbridge Facebook page who were like giving great, incredible natural remedies, a lot of garlic, you know, a lot of honey, a lot of tea with lemon. My advice to Jordan was a little bit more out there. I said, hey, man, just get ripped on over-the-counter cough and cold pills and then eat the spiciest, hottest soup that you can and sweat out that devil. And you know what? Maybe I want to nip this one in the bud, a little emergency, a little cough and cold med. And that spicy soup is starting to sound pretty darn good to me right now. And maybe, you know what? Maybe I'm not sick and I'm just looking for an excuse to have some spicy soup. And if that's the case, I'm okay with that too.
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0: The Eagles, one of these nights here on your CJOC Tuesday morning. Let's tell you, if you're on your way to work right now, how to avoid getting a photo radar ticket. Photo radar today out on Fairmont Gate South and 5th Avenue North. And while you're out there, don't forget that playground zones are in effect from 7:30 a.m. until 9 p.m. 7 days a week, 365 days a year. Plenty of road work going on here in Lethbridge and surrounding area. As you already know, Scenic Drive, Whoop Up Drive, and Highway 3 have work going on. But as of today, they're putting traffic signals in over at 5th Avenue and 6th Street South. So that intersection is part of the Intersection Improvement Program. So there's going to be new traffic signals and curb extensions to help slow people down just a smidge as they are heading through those areas. So make sure to watch out for kids, pedestrians, other motor vehicles, and of course, workers in the zones when you're out and about on the streets today.
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1: Good morning. I'm Justin Goulet. Police in Lethbridge have charged a 15-year-old boy in connection with a sexual assault and a series of indecent acts. The LPS says the incidents, reported to have happened in August and this month, all allegedly took place at the Green Strip area along the 1500 block of Lakeview Drive South. Last Thursday, police found and arrested the suspect without incident in the area. The 15-year-old boy faces various charges, has been released with conditions, and is set to be in court on October 28th. Each year, Lethbridge Family Services honors an individual and a group or business partner with the organization's Friend of the Family Award. 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
1: And students looking to focus their studies on early years education now have more options at the University of Lethbridge. The U of L's announced that provincial funding has helped double the early years education program's capacity from 40 seats to 80 starting with the fall term. The four-year program focuses on skills needed to teach kindergarten through grade 3. Faculty of Education Dean Dr. Lisa Starr says the expansion will make a difference for education in southern Alberta as demand for teachers, particularly in kindergarten to grade 3, is high. Get more local news right to your inbox. All the details are at MyLethbridgeNow.com. In sports, a tough loss for the Blue Jays last night as the Orioles came back for a 4-3 win. Their series continues tonight in Baltimore. With the loss, Toronto's 3.5 games back from the Chicago White Sox for the final wildcard spot in the American League. And Lethbridge Hurricanes forward Dane Bucher has been named the WHL's Rookie of the Week. Despite two losses to start off the season, he scored a goal and had two assists in two games against the Medicine Hat Tigers over the weekend. The Canes host the Red Deer Rebels this Friday.
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1: A mix of sun and cloud for your Tuesday. It's going to be a warm one with a high going up to 26. Tonight, partly cloudy, low at 9. Tomorrow, more sunshine with a high of 25. Then on Thursday, another sunny day with a high reaching 23.
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Just after 9 o'clock here in the CJOC Arctic Spa's Energy Smart Studio, we're going to hear from No Doubt, Old Honeymoon Suite. Wanted to throw a big congratulations to Sean, who called in to tell me a joke to win some tickets to Comedy for a Cause earlier this morning. And his joke was, what do you call a cow with no legs? And the answer, of course, is ground beef. He's got some passes to Comedy for a Cause coming up this Friday. Sean, you can pick them up any day this week between 9 a.m. and noon. Swing on by the CJOC studio. Give me a crisp high five for telling me a joke that made me groan. Let's keep it rolling with some David Bowie, the Thin White Duke himself. It's Changes for your Tuesday morning.

0: Doug and the Slugs here on your CJOC Tuesday morning with Mike D. Now, if I'm here on the morning show covering 6 a.m. till noon, that must mean that Carly is up starting at noon. Maybe I should ask her if she would rather do, you know, the noon until 6, the shift that I usually do, or if she would rather hop on the morning show. Because you know what? Maybe I've never asked. I always just assume that she likes to start later. And maybe that's a little rude of me, right? Is it important to ask, or is it more important to just take what you think is the harder thing to do? Let me know over on the text line, 403-388-4646. And if you'd really rather hear Carly on the morning show, actually, don't text me that. I don't want to hear it.
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0: Honeymoon Suite here on your CJOC Tuesday morning. And I've been looking through the calendar here, and I'm shocked that it's September 22nd, and we haven't had a Gas King top-up yet. That means it's got to come in the next 8 days or so. That means that at one day, coming up here sometime in this month, between noon and 1 p.m., we are going to be at a Gas King location that we're not going to tell you about until we are there. And the reason we're keeping it a secret is because when we get there, we're going to have a bunch of gift cards just to hand out for free 99. They cost you $0. You get to put free gas in your tank and keep that cash in your bank. It's the Gas King top-up happening sometime this month. You got to listen for where it is.
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14: Sunshine, blue skies, light wispy clouds, 12 degrees here in Lethbridge and surrounding area right now. Warming up to 24 degrees as we get later into the afternoon before we drop down to 9 overnight tonight. Wednesday, Thursday, Friday, highs between 21 and 26 degrees. Saturday, Sunday, Monday, Tuesday, Wednesday, cooling off. Chance for on and off rain showers, highs between 15 and 18 degrees.
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We've got to wake up Green Day in just over a week when September has officially ended. In just a few minutes, we are going to talk about where I'm going to be over the weekend. But first, a little Rush, Canada's very own. Here's Fly By Night for your Tuesday morning.

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0: little ditty about Jack and Diane here on your CJOC Tuesday morning. Coming up this Saturday and every Saturday until Halloween, it's CJOC and Prairie Sky RV's Crack the Code, which means that we're going to be at different locations all around southern Alberta. This Saturday, we are going to be at Alpenland, who are celebrating their 50th anniversary. So it's CJOC's 100th birthday. It's Alpenland's 50th anniversary. And if you come in, you put in your code, you've got a 50-50 shot at opening up the lockbox to win up to $5,000. Why do I say it's a 50-50 shot? Well, because you either put in the right number or you don't. There's only two options. That's a coin toss. That's 50-50. And I failed enough stats classes to know that that is how that works. This Saturday, Alpenland, 11 a.m. to 2 p.m., CJOC and Prairie Sky RV. Crack that code.
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Just after 10 o'clock here in the CJOC Arctic Spa's Energy Smart Studio, we're going to hear from Super Tramp, maybe a little Blue Rodeo as well. And right now, the Matthew Good Band throwing it back. Here's Load Me Up for your Tuesday morning.

0: MGB on CJOC, the Matthew Good Band, for your Tuesday morning. This Friday, I'm going to be live on location at the Build Parade of Homes. I could not be more excited. That's been going on, I believe, the kids over at the ranch just down the hall. They were there last week. I'm going to be there this week in the home stretch for the wrap-up of that event. Huge one every year. Could not be more excited. Look for me live on location this Friday from 4 to 6 p.m.
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Coming up in just a few minutes, we're going to talk about Made and Played in Canada and some of the great artists we've got coming in over the next few weeks. Also, did you know they made a movie about the making of the movie Rocky? They got a young guy playing young Sly Stallone, and it's about, you know, how he made the movie, the trials and tribulations he went through. I don't understand who the audience is for this movie, but I might just watch it anyways just so I can hear Survivor's Eye of the Tiger, or I can hear it right now on CJOC.

0: Iconic Canadian Avril Lavigne, a little complicated for your CJOC Tuesday afternoon. Do you think Avril Lavigne would have signed up for Made and Played in Canada if it had existed back in, 2004 when she was just starting out? I like to think so. Then I would have had the chance to interview Avril Lavigne. And you know what? I could not be more excited about the concept of doing that. Maybe if Avril Lavigne ever comes to Lethbridge, I'll get the chance to. But until then, we're still bringing in incredible Made and Played in Canada artists. Just celebrated the milestone, 500 artists over at madeandplayedincanada.ca. And I've interviewed about 30 of them, which means 470 still to go. So if you're a Made and Played artist over on that website, reach out to me. Let's get you in the studio for a live session. We'll record a song. We'll do an interview. Madeandplayedincanada.ca, your place to find new and emerging Canadian artists.
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6: Mix of blue sky and clouds, 16 degrees here in Lethbridge and surrounding area right now. Warming up to 24 degrees before we drop down to 9 overnight tonight. More of that for Wednesday, Thursday, Friday. Highs between 21 and 26. Cooling off for Saturday, Sunday, Monday, Tuesday, Wednesday. Chance for on and off showers and highs between 15 and 18 degrees.
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0: Hello, Paul Janz here on your CJOC Tuesday morning. I go to pieces. Now, coming up tonight over at the Pure Lethbridge Casino, John Hewitt and the New Americans are playing. I had the distinct pleasure of hosting John Hewitt and one of the New Americans in the CJOC studio last week. They were touring around. They were playing a show at the Slice, and then they were headed down for a little bit of tour. Now they're back playing Lethbridge once again with the Lethbridge Folk Club. And I say, go check it out. Tickets still available. Catch it at the casino. This show coming up, it's going to be a real rager. You can check back on our Instagram to watch the video of their live performance.
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just after 11 o'clock here in the CJOC Arctic Spa's Energy Smart Studio. We're going to hear from the Cranberries, the Powder Blues Band, and right now we've got the Hollies. Here's Long Cool Woman in a Black Dress for your Tuesday afternoon.

0: A little Harlequin for your CJOC Tuesday morning with Mike D. Coming up this Thursday, it's the Veronica Rain, Tony Veer, Tessa Lightfoot, Buffalo Sessions over at Casino Lethbridge. I heard a little rumor that those three artists might just be here in the CJOC studio Thursday in advance of that show as well. Now, Veronica Rain, Tony Veer, both made and played in Canada alumni who have been featured here on the station. And we'll probably have some more features coming up on the Made and Played in Canada show that's syndicated nationally. Excited to get Lightfoot in as well for a little interview and talk about the upcoming show. Make sure you're locked in this Thursday afternoon. We're going to have three incredible artists in before their show at Pure Casino this Thursday.
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7: 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There'll be a raffle with 40 prizes to win, a 50-50 draw, face painting, and a balloon artist on site. 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

0: Powder Blues Band got those thirsty ears here on your CJOC Tuesday morning with Mike D. I'm in for Jordan today, and you know where I'm going to be on Saturday. Well, maybe you don't, and if you don't know, you're about to know. This Saturday, it's the next edition of CJOC and Prairie Sky RV's Crack the Code, where we're going to be at different locations around southern Alberta every Saturday until Halloween, giving you the chance to win up to $5,000 if you can guess the four-digit code to our lockbox with cash inside of it. Now, we're doing it every Saturday. This Saturday, I'm going to be at Alpenland, ski and sport and cycle from 11 a.m. till 2 p.m. That's 3 hours. You get one chance to put in the code. If you don't get it, you can always try the week after. You can try every week leading up until Halloween. It's their 50th anniversary this year, and we're celebrating our 100th birthday this year. Two massive milestones. Could not be more excited. So catch me at Alpenland this Saturday from 11 a.m. to 2 p.m. for CJOC and Prairie Sky RV's Crack the Code.
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0: CJOC. Mix of cloud and blue sky here in Lethbridge and surrounding area. 20 degrees, high of 24 this afternoon before we drop down to 9 overnight tonight. More of that for the next 3 days, Wednesday, Thursday, Friday. Highs between 21 and 26. Cooling off for Saturday, Sunday, Monday, Tuesday, Wednesday. Chance for on and off rain showers and highs between 15 and 18 degrees.
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coming up in just a few minutes. I'm going to tell you how to avoid getting a photo radar ticket. But first, Grand Funk Railroads helping us do the locomotion on your CJOC Tuesday morning.

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It may feel like an overused word these days, but it's the very reason why CJOC News is here. 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

0: The Spoons giving us that romantic traffic here on your CJOC Tuesday morning. If you're out and about, maybe you're headed out for lunch right now, let's tell you how to avoid getting a photo radar ticket. Photo radar today on Fairmont Gate South and 5th Avenue North. And don't forget that playground zones are in effect from 7:30 a.m. until 9 p.m. 7 days a week, 365 days a year. That's every single gosh darn day. Plenty of road work here in Lethbridge and surrounding area as well. We're talking about Scenic Drive, Whoop Up Drive, Highway 3. Those are the big main hotspots. But as of today, they are working on traffic signals over at 5th Avenue and 6th Street South. That's part of the traffic improvement program. They're making it a little bit safer for pedestrians, so they're up in the curbs. They're adding in some lights there as well. Watch out for workers when you're in those areas as well. And if you see anything we need to know about, accidents, incidents, delays, road closures, anything of the sort, give us a call, 403-388-4646. No text line as of yet, but hopefully it's in place for tomorrow morning.
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1: I'm Justin Goulet. Police in Lethbridge have charged a 15-year-old boy in connection with a sexual assault and a series of indecent acts. The LPS says the incidents, reported to have happened in August and this month, all allegedly took place at the Green Strip area along the 1500 block of Lakeview Drive South. Last Thursday, police found and arrested the suspect without incident in the area. The 15-year-old boy faces various charges, has been released with conditions, and is set to be in court on October 28th. Each year, Lethbridge Family Services honors an individual and a group or business partner with the organization's Friend of the Family Award. 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
1: And students looking to focus their studies on early years education now have more options at the University of Lethbridge. The U of L's announced that provincial funding has helped double the early years education program's capacity from 40 seats to 80 starting with the fall term. The four-year program focuses on skills needed to teach kindergarten through grade 3. Faculty of Education Dean Dr. Lisa Starr says the expansion will make a difference for education in southern Alberta as demand for teachers, particularly in kindergarten to grade 3, is high. Get more local news right to your inbox. All the details are at MyLethbridgeNow.com. In sports, a tough loss for the Blue Jays last night as the Orioles came back for a 4-3 win. Their series continues tonight in Baltimore. With the loss, Toronto's 3.5 games back from the Chicago White Sox for the final wildcard spot in the American League. And Lethbridge Hurricanes forward Dane Bucher has been named the WHL's Rookie of the Week. Despite two losses to start off the season, he scored a goal and had two assists in two games against the Medicine Hat Tigers over the weekend. The Canes host the Red Deer Rebels this Friday.
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5: 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While corn is steady at $3.47 per metric ton. In the milling wheat markets, December Minneapolis futures are lower 7 cents today at $7.39, with local hard red spring bid for October movement holding at $9 per bushel. In the oil seeds, November canola futures are down $7.40 at $8.27.80 per ton or $18.77 per bushel. In the pulse markets, nearby red lentil prices are higher a half a cent at 22.5 cents per pound, and yellow peas are up 50 cents at $8.50 per bushel. 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
1: A mix of sun and cloud for your Tuesday. It's going to be a warm one with a high going up to 26. Tonight, partly cloudy, low at 9. Tomorrow, more sunshine with a high of 25. Then on Thursday, another sunny day with a high reaching 23.
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0: 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I am Carly Kincaid. Hello. Thank you for being here today. Going to spend our afternoon together, and it's the final afternoon of summer. We are counting down the final few hours as fall begins at 6:05 today. I don't think I'm ready for it.
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2: Well, well, well. 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So we'll see you down here. It's Mike D, live on location for 94.1 CJOC.
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0: 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Well, do you sit down and eat meals as a family or with your significant other? 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

0: 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I'm Carly Kincaid. Well, do you sit down together every evening and have supper as a family? We try to. Sometimes someone is missing because of scheduling, but we do try. And a growing number of couples now are doing exactly the opposite. They're embracing food divorces where they eat separately while still living together. Now, there is a study that found that couples who regularly dine together report higher relationship satisfaction and fewer depressive symptoms. So I don't know why you wouldn't. Not to mention that with a food divorce, okay, so if I were to walk into my house and my husband would be making something and it's really delicious, and then he said, oh, I didn't make any for you. I mean, that might just be it.
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2: 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It's the Gas King Top Up, hanging out at the Gas King on the north side, the 213 Mayor McGrath Drive North. It's the lunch hour. It's busy. We've handed out a few Gas King gift cards already for free 99 while supplies last. I'm handing out one every 3 minutes, but if you want to make it go by a little bit faster, well, you just have to show me a cool dance move. It can be any cool dance move, but hopefully one that I haven't seen before. That's what lets you get those Gas King gift cards even faster than normal. One cool dance move. I'm here until 1 o'clock. They're while supplies last, and they are

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4: 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Saturday, September 26th, to kick off October's World Down Syndrome Month, the Upside Down in LA group is hosting a barbecue at Legacy Park from 11 a.m. to 3 p.m. in the pavilion. There'll be a raffle with 40 prizes to win, a 50-50 draw, face painting, and a balloon artist on site. 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
6: Today, sunshine and a high of 26, so beautiful and warm. Tomorrow, mainly sunny, 25, and Thursday, sunny skies and 23 degrees.
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timeless. You don't really think about when they were released. They've kind of always just been there. Well, Papa Don't Preach, celebrating its 40th anniversary this year. I'm Carly Kincaid. 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

0: brand new album from Bryan Adams on November 6th. It's called How's It Going? And it's being described as a deeply personal musical love letter to Canada. I love that. I'm Carly Kincaid. We had some people at our place over the weekend just hang out to visit. We had snacks and we had a few bowls of chips out. And we also had a bowl of Halloween candy because I thought, you know what? Kind of breaks up all the chips, right? Some chocolate bars and all the different mini ones. So at the end of the night, the bowl was empty, except probably about 10 or 12 little coffee crisp. I was like, who doesn't like coffee crisp? I think they are probably one of the best. And apparently everybody was picking all of the chocolate bars except coffee crisp.
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0: 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Sunshine in 26 today, tomorrow mainly sunny 25, and Thursday another nice day, sunshine and 23.
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You could win up to $5,000. Well, Sherwin-Williams has given us their 2027 Color of the Year. We're going to talk about what it is, and we'll talk about whether or not we'll like it. First, Natalie Imbruglia.

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0: 94.1 CJOC. Well, Sherwin-Williams has given us its 2027 color of the year. It's Celery SW 6421. So it's very specific. It's a soft, muted green with yellow undertones. So it's like if you've got celery and it's darker green on the outside, a little more yellow on the inside. It's like that. I don't think I want it in my house, honestly. But they say it was chosen for reflecting wellness, balance, and connection. And it's being described as a calming yet uplifting color. Social media, not enthusiastic about it at all. They're comparing it to hospital green and vomit.
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I clearly am not Mike D. I'm Carly Kincaid. Thank you for being here this afternoon. Hope you're having a good day. It's Taco Tuesday. It's also the final few hours right now of summer. The first day of fall hits us at 6:05 tonight, and then we'll get a few hours today. Tomorrow will be the first full day. I am not ready for it. It's John Fogarty, Centerfield.

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0: 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Well, have you seen the AI actress Tilly Norwood? So she looks like a person. She sounds like a person. She's not quite a person. She's promoting her new movie called Misaligned. And well, as all tech will do inevitably, she glitched during an on-air interview. And so she was asked a question and she started to randomly speak Cantonese instead of English. It's kind of funny, and clearly we are not ready.
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9: J-O-C weather. 26 the high for today. Overnight, partly cloudy, down to 9. Tomorrow, mainly sunny, 25. And Thursday, sunny skies and a high of 23 degrees.
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0: Well, if you like hot honey flavored food, there's something new that's hitting grocery store shelves, and it's a permanent flavor. You know how some things are seasonal. We get them for a few months and then they go away. This is not one of those. It will be around forever. Hot honey flavored Spam. They say it brings a sweet and spicy twist to the classic canned meat. And I didn't know this, but there are already around 15 different varieties of Spam, including Korean barbecue, bacon, oven roasted turkey. I mean, the list goes on.
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know a lot of people just call us the Nothing But Legend Station. Oh, well, we also answer to 94.1 CJOC. 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
2: I'm Cass Patterson. Students looking to focus their studies on early years education now have more options at the University of Lethbridge. The U of L has announced that provincial funding has helped double the early years education program's capacity from 40 seats to 80 starting this fall term. The four-year program focuses on skills needed to teach kindergarten through grade 3. Faculty of Education Dean Dr. Lisa Starr says the expansion will make a difference for education in southern Alberta as demand for teachers, particularly in kindergarten to grade 3, is high. If you have any new or gently used winter coats, gloves, or toques, you can donate them to volunteer resources at Chinook Regional Hospital's Winter Clothing Closet. By providing essential clothing to those who may have limited resources to be successfully discharged or arrive at the hospital without appropriate items, the clothing helps reduce stress, restore dignity, and support more positive and respectful care experiences. From October 1st to 15th, coats, gloves, and toques in all adult sizes ranging from extra small to double XL can be placed in the bin in the south end of the hospital atrium. Elections Alberta has launched a new website dedicated to the upcoming provincial referendum. The launch happens with just under a month until Albertans head to the polls. According to the agency, the site will provide information on voter eligibility, registration, voting locations, and advance voting and election day hours, as well as accessible voting options and how ballots are counted. It will also feature a where-to-vote tool, important dates, and a link to unofficial results on election night. The first important date coming up is this Friday, September 25th, which is the last day Albertans can apply for a special ballot. According to Elections Alberta, nearly 520,000 special ballot applications have been received as of last Thursday. Local news delivered right to your inbox. More details at mylethbridgenow.com.
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2: A mix of sun and cloud and 26 today. Tonight, partly cloudy and 9. Tomorrow, mainly sunny and 25. Tomorrow night, clear and 5. On Thursday, sunny and 23.
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10: TJOC. Cloudy overnight, down to 9. Tomorrow, mainly sunny, 25. And Thursday, sunshine and 23 degrees.
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My name is Carly Kincaid. Do you sit down and eat supper together as a family or with your significant other? We're going to talk about the newest trend when it comes to that, which really means that you aren't doing it, but we'll talk about it coming up. 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

0: She sells Sanctuary, 94.1 CJOC. I'm Carly Kincaid. We try to have supper together as a family every night. I mean, it doesn't always work out for, you know, scheduling reasons usually, but it's a thing that we do. And not every family does it. Not every couple does it. And a growing number of couples are now embracing food divorces where they eat separately while still living together. Each person handles their own meals independently. I guess that would probably also mean dishes, maybe even grocery shopping. I couldn't get on board with this because my husband's a pretty good cook. And if I came home and he was cooking something and said there wasn't any for me, I'd be pretty upset.
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1: I'm Cass Patterson. Students looking to focus their studies on early years education now have more options at the University of Lethbridge. The U of L has announced that provincial funding has helped double the early years education program's capacity from 40 seats to 80 starting this fall term. The four-year program focuses on skills needed to teach kindergarten through grade three. Faculty of Education Dean Dr. Lisa Starr says the expansion will make a difference for education in southern Alberta as demand for teachers, particularly in kindergarten to grade three, is high. If you have any new or gently used winter coats, gloves, or toques, you can donate them to volunteer resources at Chinook Regional Hospital's Winter Clothing Closet. By providing essential clothing to those who may have limited resources to be successfully discharged or arrive at the hospital without appropriate items, the clothing helps reduce stress, restore dignity, and support more positive and respectful care experiences. From October 1st to 15th, coats, gloves, and toques in all adult sizes ranging from extra small to double XL can be placed in the bin in the south end of the hospital atrium. Elections Alberta has launched a new website dedicated to the upcoming provincial referendum. The launch happens with just under a month until Albertans head to the polls. According to the agency, the site will provide information on voter eligibility, registration, voting locations, and advance voting and election day hours, as well as accessible voting options and how ballots are counted. It will also feature a where-to-vote tool, important dates, and a link to unofficial results on election night. The first important date coming up is this Friday, September 25th, which is the last day Albertans can apply for a special ballot. According to Elections Alberta, nearly 520,000 special ballot applications have been received as of last Thursday. Local news delivered right to your inbox. 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
1: A mix of sun and cloud and 26 today. Tonight, partly cloudy and 9. Tomorrow, mainly sunny and 25. Tomorrow night, clear and 5. On Thursday, sunny and 23.
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0: It's our birthday year, but you get the presents, and I love presents. 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

0: And a bowl of Halloween candy. So there was a bunch of chocolate bars. And at the end of the night, the whole bowl is empty except for a bunch of the coffee crisp. So people were picking everything but. And I'm like, who doesn't like coffee crisp?
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11: 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There'll be a raffle with 40 prizes to win, a 50-50 draw, face painting, and a balloon artist on site. 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
1: Overnight, partly cloudy skies, down to 9. Tomorrow, mainly sunny and 25. And Thursday, another nice day, sunshine and 23 degrees.
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RVCJOC Crack the Code is on the move again. It's your opportunity to unlock the lockbox, and you could win up to $5,000 cash. So this Saturday from 11 until 2, join us at Alpenland Ski and Cycle for your chance to crack the code. I'm Carly Kincaid. Sherwin-Williams has given us their 2027 Color of the Year. We're going to talk about what it is and whether or not it's going to be very popular. I think it might not be, but we'll see.

0: Williams has given us their 2027 color of the year, and sometimes these colors are great and sometimes they just are not. So this year it's Celery SW6421. I know it's very specific. It's a soft muted green with yellow undertone. So it's like if you've got celery, it's darker green on the outside. It's not that color. It's the color of the celery on the inside, a little more yellow. So apparently it was chosen for reflecting wellness, balance, and connection. It's being described as calming yet uplifting. I don't think I would put this in my house. However, now on social media, people are also kind of probably thinking like me, they're a little less enthusiastic about this color, and they're comparing it to hospital green and vomit.
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1: I'm Cass Patterson. Students looking to focus their studies on early years education now have more options at the University of Lethbridge. The U of L has announced that provincial funding has helped double the early years education program's capacity from 40 seats to 80 starting this fall term. The four-year program focuses on skills needed to teach kindergarten through grade 3. Faculty of Education Dean Dr. Lisa Starr says the expansion will make a difference for education in southern Alberta as demand for teachers, particularly in kindergarten to grade 3, is high. If you have any new or gently used winter coats, gloves, or toques, you can donate them to volunteer resources at Chinook Regional Hospital's Winter Clothing Closet. By providing essential clothing to those who may have limited resources to be successfully discharged or arrive at the hospital without appropriate items, the clothing helps reduce stress, restore dignity, and support more positive and respectful care experiences. From October 1st to 15th, coats, gloves, and toques in all adult sizes ranging from extra small to double XL can be placed in the bin in the south end of the hospital atrium. Elections Alberta has launched a new website dedicated to the upcoming provincial referendum. The launch happens with just under a month until Albertans head to the polls. According to the agency, the site will provide information on voter eligibility, registration, voting locations, and advance voting and election day hours, as well as accessible voting options and how ballots are counted. It will also feature a where-to-vote tool, important dates, and a link to unofficial results on election night. The first important date coming up is this Friday, September 25th, which is the last day Albertans can apply for a special ballot. According to Elections Alberta, nearly 520,000 special ballot applications have been received as of last Thursday. Local news delivered right to your inbox. More details at mylethbridgenow.com.
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1: A mix of sun and cloud in 26 today. Tonight, partly cloudy and 9. Tomorrow, mainly sunny and 25. Tomorrow night, clear and 5. On Thursday, sunny and 23.
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J-O-C. We all use different phrases, right? And sometimes the tone of voice can make that phrase come out completely wrong. We're going to talk about some everyday phrases that can sound condescending, so you'll want to watch your tone if you use some of them. That coming up now, Bonnie Raitt, 94.1.

0: Have you ever said something with good intentions only to find out that it rubs someone the wrong way? You really have to watch your tone with certain phrases. Like if you say, "That's cute," it can come across as belittling or patronizing. "You're trying your best." That's another one that may come off wrong. "It's not that big a deal," but what if it is a big deal to them? So you really have to be cautious, especially in a work environment. The one that I find can come off sounding very condescending and drives me nuts is when in a work environment, the term "team" is used. Come on, team.
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4: 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Big game tonight. 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
8: Overnight, partly cloudy skies down to 9. Tomorrow, mainly sunny and a beautiful 25. And Thursday, again, another nice day. Sunshine in 23.
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0: 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I'm Carly Kincaid. That's it. That's all for me. I'm out. Thank you for being here. We'll do it all over again tomorrow. I look forward to that. And I'll leave you with Loverboy next.
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1: I'm Cass Patterson. Students looking to focus their studies on early years education now have more options at the University of Lethbridge. The U of L has announced that provincial funding has helped double the early years education program's capacity from 40 seats to 80 starting this fall term. The four-year program focuses on skills needed to teach kindergarten through grade 3. Faculty of Education Dean Dr. Lisa Starr says the expansion will make a difference for education in Southern Alberta as demand for teachers, particularly in kindergarten to grade 3, is high. If you have any new or gently used winter coats, gloves, or toques, you can donate them to volunteer resources at Chinook Regional Hospital's Winter Clothing Closet. By providing essential clothing to those who may have limited resources to be successfully discharged or arrive at the hospital without appropriate items, the clothing helps reduce stress, restore dignity, and support more positive and respectful care experiences. From October 1st to 15th, coats, gloves, and toques in all adult sizes ranging from extra small to double XL can be placed in the bin in the south end of the hospital atrium. Elections Alberta has launched a new website dedicated to the upcoming provincial referendum. The launch happens with just under a month until Albertans head to the polls. According to the agency, the site will provide information on voter eligibility, registration, voting locations, and advance voting and election day hours, as well as accessible voting options and how ballots are counted. It will also feature a where-to-vote tool, important dates, and a link to unofficial results on election night. The first important date coming up is this Friday, September 25th, which is the last day Albertans can apply for a special ballot. According to Elections Alberta, nearly 520,000 special ballot applications have been received as of last Thursday. Local news delivered right to your inbox. 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
1: A mix of sun and cloud in 26 today. Tonight, partly cloudy and 9. Tomorrow, mainly sunny and 25. Tomorrow night, clear and 5. On Thursday, sunny and 23.
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